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We just needed some time. 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
1: 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Here's a picture that I saved too long. 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
0: It's always on 5 in Margaritaville, come to think of it.
1: Yeah, I heard that.
0: You've been there, haven't you?
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1: Yeah, just two cases of beer for the way home.
0: All right, that's two cases of beer, some car repair fees, plus the police fine for driving under the influence, aside of legal fees. 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And funeral charges. So your total comes to...
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3: Good morning. The Houston government will soon be offering enhanced supports for Nova Scotians on income assistance who are able to work. Beginning in September, about 1,100 work-ready income assistance recipients will be referred to Nova Scotia Works, which provides free employment supports in more than 50 communities around the province. The government says the move is designed to reduce stigma, make it easier for people to find jobs and training. Those who need more support before entering the workforce will continue to get help through community-based service providers. Ottawa will soon be offering to buy back licenses from wild oyster harvesters in the Maritimes. The federal buyback program that will open to applications next month will offer up to $40,000 for oyster fishers in Nova Scotia, PEI, and New Brunswick to give up their licenses. Ottawa's committed up to $6 million for this one-time program to assist harvesters who have seen oyster stocks decimated by the spread of the MSX and dermo oyster diseases. Anyone who gives up their license for payment will do so permanently and will be barred from getting another license to harvest oysters for 10 years. More than 20,000 people remain under evacuation orders in B.C. as the wildfires continue to rage. Over 100 fires are burning, which prompted the B.C. government to declare a province-wide state of emergency. The most worrisome still the Bald Range fire that exploded near Summerland and Peachland in the Okanagan and claimed the life of an 80-year-old woman who died while fleeing the flames with her family. The mayor of Summerside has warned residents to prepare for what's gone, as a yet unconfirmed number of homes have been lost, but it'll likely be in the hundreds. Officials also say 50,000 animals have been affected when their owners got evacuation orders and had to race to safety. Not only pets left behind, but livestock on farms and ranches. That doesn't include the wild animals. And reinforcements have been arriving in the province from Mexico and Central America. Officials are also warning residents to brace themselves for more fires breaking out in the hot, dry weather. In sports baseball action, Blue Jays beat the Red Sox 5-3 in Toronto. The Yankees down the Mariners 4-1 in the Bronx. Now you're up to date. I'm Daryl Good.
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3: Here's your latest Environment Canada weather forecast. Mainly sunny today, windy this afternoon, high around 27, humidex near 30. Clear tonight and easier sleeping with a low of 14. Increasing cloud tomorrow, showers or a thunder shower in the afternoon, high 26, humidex 31. Cloudy Friday, some showers and cooler at 22.
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0: ABR Today's Best Country, Ella Langley, Morgan Wallen, I Can't Love You Anymore. I'm Len Hawley. Good morning. Hump Day Wednesday, and not a bad day in the valley. We've got all the weather details coming up before 6:30. Movies are better under the stars. 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And a couple of new movies, The End of Oak Street, followed by Evil Dead Burn, the two featured movies. 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

0: ABR Today's Best Country, Josh Ross, single again. We are just 10 days away from the Kentville Lions fundraising roast chicken dinner. 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
8: Here's your latest Environment Canada weather forecast. Mainly sunny today, windy this afternoon, high around 27, humidex near 30. Clear tonight and easier sleeping with a low of 14. Increasing cloud tomorrow, showers or a thunder shower in the afternoon, high 26, humidex 31. Cloudy Friday, some showers and cooler at 22.
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An ABR information update just a few minutes away, James Barker Band and After Dark.

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3: 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The man charged with making bomb threats against the U.S. consulate in Halifax appeared in court yesterday via video link. 54-year-old Ali Azakaris charged with uttering threats and public mischief. He had an Arabic translator but told the judge he would prefer one who speaks Farsi, the language of Iran. At one point, Azakaris said through the interpreter that he wanted to present evidence showing the racism he has witnessed but said he didn't have the documents with him. He also spoke about leaving the Islamic religion, according to CBC, and that if he were in an Islamic state, he'd be sentenced to death. The judge set a bail hearing for today. The Speaker of the Legislature has banned 36 people from entering Province House. This is in connection with that boisterous demonstration in March, which saw protesters singing in the gallery, jeering MLAs, and blocking vehicles from leaving the Province House grounds. Notices are now being delivered to those affected, one of them Christine Saunier, who tells CBC that to her this is about silencing those who ask questions. We're trying to hold the government to account. Speaker Danielle Barkow said in a statement, "The nature and motivation for interrupting legislative proceedings is immaterial. The only issue is that proceedings were interrupted, and for that, there should be consequences." In sports, on the diamonds, Blue Jays had a 5-3 win against the Red Sox. Yankees beat Seattle 4-1. Now you're up to date. I'm Daryl Good.
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3: Here's your latest Environment Canada weather forecast. Mainly sunny today, windy this afternoon, high around 27, the humidex near 30. Clear tonight and easier sleeping with a low of 14. Increasing cloud tomorrow, showers or a thunder shower in the afternoon, high 26, humidex 31. Cloudy Friday, some showers and cooler at 22.
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0: ABR Today's Best Country, Stephen Lee Olsen, Make Hay While the Sun Shines. I'm Len Hawley, making hay a little easier this year than last year with all of the drought conditions, and we've had more rain here this summer than we did this time last year. As far as today goes, looking pretty good in the valley. The details here in a moment. ABR Voke Optical web poll question yesterday. How do you think Mark Carney is doing negotiating with the U.S. government? It's all over the map here. Around 9% think very good. Close to 20% said good, over 22% said okay, and 49% don't think it's very good. So thank you very much. Web poll question today. Do you think Canada has one of the best healthcare systems in the world? 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
6: Here's your latest Environment Canada weather forecast. Mainly sunny today, windy this afternoon, high around 27, humidex near 30. Clear tonight and easier sleeping with a low of 14. Increasing cloud tomorrow, showers or a thunder shower in the afternoon, high 26, humidex 31. Cloudy Friday, some showers and cooler at 22.
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2: Here's your latest Environment Canada weather forecast. Mainly sunny today, windy this afternoon, high around 27, humidex near 30. Clear tonight and easier sleeping with a low of 14. Increasing cloud tomorrow, showers or a thunder shower in the afternoon, high 26, humidex 31. Cloudy Friday, some showers and cooler at 22.
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3: Good morning. The Houston government will soon be offering enhanced supports for Nova Scotians on income assistance who are able to work. Beginning in September, about 1,100 work-ready income assistance recipients will be referred to Nova Scotia Works, which provides free employment supports in more than 50 communities around the province. The government says the move is designed to reduce stigma, make it easier for people to find jobs and training. Those who need more support before entering the workforce will continue to get help through community-based service providers. Ottawa will soon be offering to buy back licenses from wild oyster harvesters in the Maritimes. The federal buyback program that will open to applications next month will offer up to $40,000 for oyster fishers in Nova Scotia, PEI, and New Brunswick to give up their licenses. Ottawa's committed up to $6 million for this one-time program to assist harvesters who have seen oyster stocks decimated by the spread of the MSX and dermo oyster diseases. Anyone who gives up their license for payment will do so permanently and will be barred from getting another license to harvest oysters for 10 years. More than 20,000 people remain under evacuation orders in B.C. as the wildfires continue to rage. Over 100 fires are burning, which prompted the B.C. government to declare a province-wide state of emergency. The most worrisome still the Bald Range fire that exploded near Summerland and Peachland in the Okanagan and claimed the life of an 80-year-old woman who died while fleeing the flames with her family. The mayor of Summerside has warned residents to prepare for what's gone, as a yet unconfirmed number of homes have been lost, but it'll likely be in the hundreds. Officials also say 50,000 animals have been affected when their owners got evacuation orders and had to race to safety. Not only pets left behind, but livestock on farms and ranches. That doesn't include the wild animals. And reinforcements have been arriving in the province from Mexico and Central America. Officials are also warning residents to brace themselves for more fires breaking out in the hot, dry weather. In sports baseball action, Blue Jays beat the Red Sox 5-3 in Toronto. The Yankees down the Mariners 4-1 in the Bronx. Now you're up to date. I'm Daryl Good.
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3: Here's your latest Environment Canada weather forecast. Mainly sunny today, windy this afternoon, high around 27, humidex near 30. Clear tonight and easier sleeping with a low of 14. Increasing cloud tomorrow, showers or a thunder shower in the afternoon, high 26, humidex 31. Cloudy Friday, some showers and cooler at 22.
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0: ABR Today's Best Country, Zach McPhee and Smoke. I'm Len Hawley. Good morning. Gonna look at your forecast before 7:30. Not a bad day if you're enjoying vacation. Town of Kentville celebrating Acadian Heritage Month in advance of National Acadian Day. That's gonna be on Saturday. You're invited for an Acadian flag raising ceremony. That's gonna take place on Friday, 12:30 at Kentville Town Hall. You can celebrate the rich history, culture, and contributions of the Acadian community, and That flag-raising ceremony will be on Friday in Kentville at 12:30.
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0: say so. ABR Today's Best Country, Dan and Shay and Say So. Country Confidential, Riley Green is heading back to the coaching chair. Green will return to NBC's The Voice in 2027 for the show's first ever The Voice Celebrity. Green, who previously served as a coach on the regular series, will be joined by a lineup of celebrity coaches as famous faces compete for the title. The new format puts a star-studded spin on the hit singing competition, giving viewers a fresh take on The Voice while bringing Riley Green back into the spotlight. That is going to be next year.
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13: Here's your latest Environment Canada weather forecast. Mainly sunny today, windy this afternoon, high around 27, humidex near 30. Clear tonight and easier sleeping with a low of 14. Increasing cloud tomorrow, showers or a thunder shower in the afternoon, high 26, humidex 31. Cloudy Friday, some showers and cooler at 22.
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1: Good morning. After a break for the last week or so, prices are climbing back up at the pumps. The Nova Scotia Energy Board raised regular self-serve prices by 6.5 cents a liter, and they now range between $1.77 in Hants County to $1.78 in the Western Valley. Diesel jumped even more by 9.3 cents to between $2.29.3 and $2.30.4 a liter. The next regular setting is Friday. A new culinary experience in Wolfville is getting federal support. ACOA is providing $135,000 to Devour Studios in Wolfville for the Nova Scotia Seafood Academy. The Seafood Academy will offer a 3-day hands-on program giving visitors from across North America a chance to learn about preparing Nova Scotia seafood, sustainable sourcing, and local products, all while hearing stories about the seafood industry in the province. The Academy is expected to attract up to 500 visitors, many staying 2 or 3 nights to attend, while supporting local accommodations, restaurants, and other businesses. The man charged with making bomb threats against the U.S. consulate in Halifax appeared in court yesterday via video link. 54-year-old Ali Azakara is charged with uttering threats and public mischief. He had an Arabic translator but told the judge he would prefer one who speaks Farsi, the language of Iran. At one point, Azakara said through the interpreter that he wanted to present evidence showing the racism he has witnessed but said he didn't have the documents with him. He also spoke about leaving the Islamic religion, according to CBC, and that if he were in an Islamic state, he'd be sentenced to death. The judge set a bail hearing for today. The Speaker of the Legislature has banned 36 people from entering Province House. This is in connection with that boisterous demonstration in March, which saw protesters singing in the gallery, jeering MLAs, and blocking vehicles from leaving the Province House grounds. Notices are now being delivered to those affected, one of them, Christine Saunier, who tells CBC that to her, this is about silencing those who ask questions. We're trying to hold the government to account. Speaker Danielle Barkow said in a statement, "The nature and motivation for interrupting legislative proceedings is immaterial. The only issue is that proceedings were interrupted, and for that, there should be consequences." In sports on the Diamonds, Blue Jays had a 5-3 win against the Red Sox. Yankees beat Seattle 4-1. Now you're up to date. I'm Daryl Good.
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1: Here's your latest Environment Canada weather forecast. Mainly sunny today, windy this afternoon, high around 27, the humidex near 30. Clear tonight and easier sleeping with a low of 14. Increasing cloud tomorrow, showers or a thunder shower in the afternoon, high 26, humidex 31. Cloudy Friday, some showers and cooler at 22.
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0: ABR Today's Best Country, James Barker Band, On the Water. I'm Len Hawley. Good morning. If you're doing some driving, heading off to work or enjoying vacation, take it easy today. Not a bad weather forecast to pass along here in just a moment. ABR Voca Optical web poll question yesterday. How do you think Mark Carney is doing negotiating with the U.S. government? And over 9% said very good, 19% said good, 22% said okay, and 49% said terrible. So thank you very much for voting. Your web poll question today, do you think Canada has one of the best healthcare systems in the world? Taiwan ranks as number one, South Korea at number two, and Australia at number three. Canada ranks fourth. How do you feel? It's a yes or no question. ABRnetwork.com.
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9: Here's your latest Environment Canada weather forecast. Mainly sunny today, windy this afternoon, high around 27.

0: you, darling. ABR, today's best country, Chase Matthew and Darlin. Birthdays and anniversaries for Cleveland's on the way. Don't forget, Valley Drive-In Flea Market continues this weekend. 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The gates will open up Sunday morning at 8 o'clock. 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

0: Chrissy Lutz also celebrating today. Happy birthday to you. 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

ABR Today's Best Country, George Burge, Luke Combs, and Ride, Ride, Ride. 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ABR information update just a few minutes away. We're going to talk about a big country music festival after 8 o'clock. It's Taylor Swift right now. I knew it. I knew you. ABR, good morning.

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3: Good morning. The Houston government will soon be offering enhanced supports for Nova Scotians on income assistance who are able to work. Beginning in September, about 1,100 work-ready income assistance recipients will be referred to Nova Scotia Works, which provides free employment supports in more than 50 communities around the province. The government says the move is designed to reduce stigma, make it easier for people to find jobs and training. Those who need more support before entering the workforce will continue to get help through community-based service providers. Ottawa will soon be offering to buy back licenses from wild oyster harvesters in the Maritimes. The federal buyback program that will open to applications next month will offer up to $40,000 for oyster fishers in Nova Scotia, PEI, and New Brunswick to give up their licenses. Ottawa's committed up to $6 million for this one-time program to assist harvesters who have seen oyster stocks decimated by the spread of the MSX and dermo oyster diseases. Anyone who gives up their license for payment will do so permanently and will be barred from getting another license to harvest oysters for 10 years. More than 20,000 people remain under evacuation orders in BC as the wildfires continue to rage. Over 100 fires are burning, which prompted the BC government to declare a province-wide state of emergency. The most worrisome still the Bald Range fire that exploded near Summerland and Peachland in the Okanagan and claimed the life of an 80-year-old woman who died while fleeing the flames with her family. The mayor of Summerside has warned residents to prepare for what's gone, as a yet unconfirmed number of homes have been lost, but it'll likely be in the hundreds. Officials also say 50,000 animals have been affected when their owners got evacuation orders and had to race to safety. Not only pets left behind, but livestock on farms and ranches. That doesn't include the wild animals. And reinforcements have been arriving in the province from Mexico and Central America. Officials are also warning residents to brace themselves for more fires breaking out in the hot, dry weather. In sports baseball action, Blue Jays beat the Red Sox 5-3 in Toronto. The Yankees down the Mariners 4-1 in the Bronx. Now you're up to date. I'm Daryl Good.
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3: Here's your latest Environment Canada weather forecast. Mainly sunny today, windy this afternoon, high around 27, humidex near 30. Clear tonight and easier sleeping with a low of 14. Increasing cloud tomorrow, showers or a thunder shower in the afternoon, high 26, humidex 31. Cloudy Friday, some showers and cooler at 22.
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1: ABR Today's Best Country, Dan Davidson and Found. I'm Len Hawley. Good morning, your hump day Wednesday. And we're getting through August awfully quick here. Summer's been flying by, and I know you're starting to think about the routine of things in September, back to school and what have you. But you know what? The month of August is going to go out with a bang. YQM Country Fest is getting awfully close. August 27th, 28th, and 29th in New Brunswick, Zach Top, Eric Church, Post Malone, all headlining the 3 days. Other great artists, Carly Pierce, Chad Brownlee, Parmalee, James Parker Band, and many more. All happening in Dieppe, New Brunswick. It is going to be a country music haven at the end of the month. Do you have your tickets? YQM Country Fest.
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0: ABR Today's Best Country, Tim McGraw, and Something Like That. 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
10: Here's your latest Environment Canada weather forecast. Mainly sunny today, windy this afternoon, high around 27, the humidex near 30. Clear tonight and easier sleeping with a low of 14. Increasing cloud tomorrow, showers or a thunder shower in the afternoon, high 26, humidex 31. Cloudy Friday, some showers and cooler at 22.
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ABR Today's Best Country, High Valley, I'm Leaving You. ABR Information Update shortly. Keith Urban takes us there. Wasted time. ABR, good morning.

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3: 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After a break for the last week or so, prices are climbing back up at the pumps. 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Diesel jumped even more by 9.3 cents to between $2.29.3 and $2.30.4 a liter. The next regular setting is Friday. A new culinary experience in Wolfville is getting federal support. ACOA is providing $135,000 to Devour Studios in Wolfville for the Nova Scotia Seafood Academy. The Seafood Academy will offer a 3-day hands-on program giving visitors from across North America a chance to learn about preparing Nova Scotia seafood, sustainable sourcing, and local products, all while hearing stories about the seafood industry in the province. The Academy is expected to attract up to 500 visitors, many staying 2 or 3 nights to attend, while supporting local accommodations, restaurants, and other businesses. The man charged with making bomb threats against the U.S. consulate in Halifax appeared in court yesterday via video link. 54-year-old Ali Azakaris charged with uttering threats and public mischief. He had an Arabic translator but told the judge he would prefer one who speaks Farsi, the language of Iran. At one point, Azakaris said through the interpreter that he wanted to present evidence showing the racism he has witnessed but said he didn't have the documents with him. He also spoke about leaving the Islamic religion, according to CBC, and that if he were in an Islamic state, he'd be sentenced to death. The judge set a bail hearing for today. The Speaker of the Legislature has banned 36 people from entering Province House. This is in connection with that boisterous demonstration in March, which saw protesters singing in the gallery, jeering MLAs, and blocking vehicles from leaving the Province House grounds. Notices are now being delivered to those affected, one of them Christine Saunier, who tells CBC that to her this is about silencing those who ask questions. We're trying to hold the government to account. Speaker Danielle Barkhouse said in a statement, "The nature and motivation for interrupting legislative proceedings is immaterial. The only issue is that proceedings were interrupted, and for that, there should be consequences." In sports, on the diamonds, Blue Jays had a 5-3 win against the Red Sox. Yankees beat Seattle 4-1. Now you're up to date. I'm Daryl Good.
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3: Here's your latest Environment Canada weather forecast. Mainly sunny today, windy this afternoon, high around 27, humidex near 30. Clear tonight and easier sleeping with a low of 14. Increasing cloud tomorrow, showers or a thunder shower in the afternoon, high 26, humidex 31. Cloudy Friday, some showers and cooler at 22.
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0: ABR Today's Best Country, Josh Ross and Leave Me Too. I'm Len Hawley. Good morning. A look at your weather forecast here in a moment. Our ABR Vogue Optical web poll question today. 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
8: Here's your latest Environment Canada weather forecast. Mainly sunny today, windy this afternoon, high around 27, humidex near 30. Clear tonight and easier sleeping with a low of 14. Increasing cloud tomorrow, showers or a thunder shower in the afternoon, high 26, humidex 31. Cloudy Friday, some showers and cooler at 22.
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0: ABR Today's Best Country, Cameron Whitcomb and Quitter. The 90s at 9 is coming up at 9 o'clock. This morning, Joe Diffie, Dan Seals, Travis Tritt, Jason McCoy, Terry Clark. We got a great lineup on the 90s at 9.
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ABR 90s at 9, Travis Tritt, Here's the Quarter. 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
1: ABR wrapping up the 90s at 9 with Terry Clark, Poor Poor, Pitiful Me, Jason McCoy, Born Again in Dixieland. 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
6: Here's your latest Environment Canada weather forecast. Mainly sunny today, windy this afternoon, high around 27, humidex near 30. Clear tonight and easier sleeping with a low of 14. Increasing cloud tomorrow, showers or a thunder shower in the afternoon, high 26, humidex 31. Cloudy Friday, some showers and cooler at 22.
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0: ABR Today's Best Country, The Recklaws, Dean Brody, and Hometown Heroes. The last summer Get Outside play date is today. The Summer Fun Crew in Kentville will be at Oak Dean Park from 10 until noon. It's a great theme today, Mission Impossible. 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Take the kids over. It's absolutely free. Drop in. All ages welcome. Parent supervision is required. A lot of fun today. It's the last Get Outside play date in Kentville. Oak Dean Park starts at 10 o'clock this morning.
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6: Here's your latest Environment Canada weather forecast. Mainly sunny today, windy this afternoon, high around 27, humidex near 30. Clear tonight and easier sleeping with a low of 14. Increasing cloud tomorrow, showers or a thunder shower in the afternoon, high 26, humidex 31. Cloudy Friday, some showers and cooler at 22.
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0: ABR Today's Best Country, Chase Kasner, and Don't Tell My Mama. That's going to wrap it up for me today. Thank you so much for your company. Back with you tomorrow morning, and we start to get a little closer to the weekend. Let you know what's happening around the valley. Have a wonderful day.
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9: Here's your latest Environment Canada weather forecast. Mainly sunny today, windy this afternoon, high around 27, humidex near 30. Clear tonight and easier sleeping with a low of 14. Increasing cloud tomorrow, showers or a thunder shower in the afternoon, high 26, humidex 31. Cloudy Friday, some showers and cooler at 22.
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8: Here's your latest Environment Canada weather forecast. Mainly sunny this afternoon, a high of 27, cooler high of 20 along parts of the coast. For tonight, clear skies, a low of 14 overnight. For Thursday, increasing cloudiness with a chance of showers and a risk of thunder showers in the afternoon tomorrow, high on Thursday of 26. And for Friday, cloudy with a chance of showers and a high of 22.
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8: Here's your latest Environment Canada weather forecast. Mainly sunny this afternoon, a high of 27, cooler high of 20 along parts of the coast. For tonight, clear skies, a low of 14 overnight. For Thursday, increasing cloudiness with a chance of showers and a risk of thunder showers in the afternoon tomorrow, high on Thursday of 26. And for Friday, cloudy with a chance of showers and a high of 22.

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Kane Brown, I Can Feel It, to kick off our afternoon together. Today's Best Country AVR. Shano back with you again today. We got the Rec Laws coming up. We got Chris Stapleton. But first, it's Ella Langley, Morgan Wallen. I Can't Love You Anymore.

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AVR

Feels like that, the rec laws on today's Best Country AVR. Shano here with you again today, and here's Chris Stapleton with You Should Probably Leave.

0: Hid Myself from John Morgan, Today's Best Country, AVR. And did you know that John Morgan actually came up with the title for that track before he had the song written? Yeah, this is true. He brought the idea to his very first songwriting session with Tyler Hubbard, and Hubbard absolutely loved it. The song ended up becoming one of the standout track on Morgan's debut album, Carolina Blue. And Morgan has said Kid Myself is based on a real past relationship from before he moved to Nashville, calling it an apology letter and a song about learning to forgive yourself. More of Today's Best Country is coming up.
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Tucker Wetmore, Burnett, AVR, Today's Best Country. We got Rodney Atkins on deck, but first, it's Tyler Joe Miller doing what she does on AVR. I'm a

0: Rodney Atkins, Watching You, AVR, Today's Best Country. 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
8: Here's your latest Environment Canada weather forecast. Mainly sunny this afternoon, a high of 27, cooler high of 20 along parts of the coast. For tonight, clear skies, a low of 14 overnight. For Thursday, increasing cloudiness with a chance of showers and a risk of thunder showers in the afternoon tomorrow. High on Thursday of 26. And for Friday, cloudy with a chance of showers and a high of 22.
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0: Dean Brody, you got the wrong guy. Today's Best Country, AVR. And if you're looking for something to do tonight, this next one is absolutely free. So you grab your own chair, bring a blanket if you want to, and enjoy Christy Dawn on the Oak Dean stage. Parking is available at 46 Campbell Road. This is happening right in Kentville. And if you're looking for more information, you can email recreation@kentville.ca. But tonight, 6:30 p.m. until 8, Christy Dawn on the Oak Dean stage.
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Dallas Smith with Drop on AVR. We got John Party on deck, but right now it's Post Malone, Blake Shelton with Pour Me a Drink on today's Best Country AVR.

Dustin Lynch featuring Jelly Roll Chevrolet, Today's Best Country, AVR, some serious tunes coming up from High Valley, Casey Musgraves, James Barker Band, and right now, Bailey Zimmerman with Chevy Silverado. Wow.

James Barker Band, Keep It Simple, Today's Best Country, AVR. We're coming up on the weekend pretty quick. It is Wednesday, after all, and this Sunday right here in the Annapolis Valley, your old buddy Shano is going to be getting in a fight. Yeah, that's happening. I'm going to give you all the details coming up here in just two songs. Right now, Casey Musgraves, Dry Spell on AVR.

0: High Valley IBUB, Today's Best Country AVR. Shano hanging out with you this afternoon, and I mentioned just a little bit ago that right here in the Annapolis Valley on Sunday, I'm going to be getting in a fight. Yeah, this is true. There is a United Pro Wrestling event. It's happening in Waterville at the Waterville Fire Hall, 3 p.m. It's absolutely free admission, and it is a back-to-school drive. So if you find it in your heart and you want to bring in a few little items to help kiddos get their school year started off on the right track, please do so. But I'm in a match with Olafur Hansen. He's a big dude. He's a mean dude. And I'm going to need your support to make sure that he knows just how hard us Valley folk can hit.
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Zach McPhee with Smoke, Today's Best Country, AVR. 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
1: Walker Hayes, Fancy Light, today's best country, AVR. And tonight at 6 p.m., you can get ready for a beautiful North Mountain experience because The Wind Coming Over the Sea is a new folk musical by Irish-Canadian writer Emma Donoghue. And they're using traditional songs of Ireland, England, and Scotland to tell the true story of an Antrim couple who immigrated to Ontario during the famine. The Wind Coming Over the Sea recently had its world premiere at the Blythe Festival in Ontario back in 2025, and people absolutely raved about it. This is happening at the Ross Creek Center for the Arts. That's 555 Ross Creek Road in Canning. If you can, go and check it out tonight at 6 p.m.
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6: Here's your latest Environment Canada weather forecast. Mainly sunny this afternoon, a high of 27, cooler high of 20 along parts of the coast. For tonight, clear skies, a low of 14 overnight. For Thursday, increasing cloudiness with a chance of showers and a risk of thunder showers in the afternoon tomorrow, high on Thursday of 26. And for Friday, cloudy with a chance of showers and a high of 22.
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1: Jade Eagleson, Worth the Double, Today's Best Country, AVR. 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

Tucker Wetmore, 321 AVR, Today's Best Country. We got Dan and Shay coming up, but right now it's Tennille Towns with Sunshine's Free.

0: Max McNown, Better Me For You, Today's Best Country, AVR. And Max actually wrote that song about his real-life long-distance relationship. The song's central idea, I Gotta Find a Better Me For You, came from how his girlfriend inspired him to become a better person. It was released back in November of 2024 and became one of his breakthrough songs. The song's famous opening chorus line, I Didn't Know You'd Have Brown Eyes, was something McNown had already written down before the songwriting session, and it ended up becoming the heart of the entire song. We've got more of Today's Best Country coming up in just a little bit.
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Kelsey Kulik, Till I Get to Heaven, AVR, Today's Best Country. We've got Owen Riegeling on deck, but first it's Ella Langley with Choosin' Texas.

0: Owen Riegeling, Love, Hate, Love, Today's Best Country, AVR. Shano, hanging out with you this afternoon. Thank you so much once again for keeping me company on this Wednesday. Hope you're having a great day so far. And also, just a reminder, make sure you're listening and finding out everywhere we're going to be all over the Annapolis Valley so that you can scan that QR code and enter to fuel your summer. Yeah, we're looking to give away, again, this Friday, one lucky listener, $250 in free gas. All you have to do is listen for the fuel alert, find out where we're going to be, scan that QR code, and you're entered to win. We all know summer's too short to stay parked in the driveway. I mean, we're almost done with summer. Isn't that crazy? Yeah. So make sure you're scanning that QR code. Big thank you to Dempsey Corner Orchard, the Rafe Hughes Group Home Hardware Building Center, GW Sampson Co. 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
1: 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Amy, it is such a beautiful day out.
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2: So our winners of our daily prizes from Henniger's Farm Market are 1092 Bud M, 871 Melissa S, 457 Karen C, 1088 Nancy R, 17 Early L, 242, Jushar S, 586, Jillian B. The winner of the bonus prize, sponsored by Boston Pizza, is 685, Stephen F. And the winner of the $50 cash prize, sponsored by Macbeth's Daycare and Boarding Kennels, is 621, Nicole I. So thank you to all of our supporters and congratulations to the winners. I'll be sending out your prizes within the next 4 to 6 weeks.
1: Congratulations does go to all those winners. And Amy, you guys have a new program this school year coming up.
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1: 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And Amy, if somebody does want to get in contact with you about that program, any of your other programs, events, or information in general, how can they reach you?
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1: Wonderful. Well, thanks so much, Amy, and enjoy the rest of this beautiful day.
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6: Here's your latest Environment Canada weather forecast. Clear skies this evening and overnight, low 14 for Thursday. Increasing cloudiness with a chance of showers and a risk of thundershowers in the afternoon tomorrow. High on Thursday of 26. And for Friday, cloudy with a chance of showers and a high of 22.
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0: 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I say, Brett, pull the A11 on. 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
1: Brett Kissel, Hurtin' Songs, today's best country, AVR. 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

0: Hey, Mom, I made it from Sasha, today's best country, AVR. My name is Shana, and I appreciate you keeping me company today. Halfway through the week, and that means we are getting closer to Saturday Night Classics. Every Saturday night, 7 until midnight, AVR calls on country music fans of all ages as we air Saturday Night Classics. Yeah, take a trip back to country's roots with the greatest of all time from the 70s, 80s, and 90s during this five-hour show. Listen for all your favorites from Eddie Rabbit, Tanya Tucker, Alabama, Reba, Kanye, Twitty, George Strait, Garth Brooks, Vince Gill, and the list goes on and on and on. They are all here on Saturday Night Classics.
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3: Good afternoon. The largest public sector union in the province says the Houston government is outsourcing employment and income support while offering severance to civil servants. Yesterday, the province announced it was moving employment support for 1,100 people on income assistance to Nova Scotia Works. NSGEU says members of the government's employment support and income assistance team are now being offered voluntary severance as they move that work outside of the civil service. NSGEU President Sandra Mullen says the uncertainty over whether that will lead to layoffs is causing stress for workers who deliver critical services. The union argues that fewer workers will reduce the capacity to deliver programs that Nova Scotians rely on. The union is calling on the government to reverse course and protect its public services. 13 projects in Nova Scotia are among the 141 across Canada receiving federal funding to help communities prepare for the impacts of climate change. Funding is part of the $34.2 million initiative through the Green Municipal Fund's Local Leadership for Climate Adaptation. It supports projects involving flood protection, climate risk assessments, infrastructure planning, and other adaptation measures. Projects being supported in Nova Scotia include the town of Kenfol getting $70,000 for a Millbrook stormwater management design project, $70,000 for a climate risk assessment and plan in Digby, and $150,000 to study design of a residential resilience financing program in West Hants and Pictou County. A 33-year-old man has avoided jail time after pleading guilty in connection with a voyeurism incident in a woman's washroom in Lower Sackville. Michael Buck was charged after a woman reported that a man got on the floor and looked into the stall that she was using in the woman's washroom of the Sackville Superstore in July of last year. According to the Herald, Buck was sentenced this week to 20 months of probation, along with conditions that include completing sexual behavior counseling, avoiding drugs and alcohol, and staying away from the victim and the superstore. The Houston government says Nova Scotians with disabilities will soon have more control over how they arrange and pay for support services. The province has awarded a three-year, $26.2 million contract to Canadian organization CFAIR to develop a new individualized funding system. The system is part of Nova Scotia's response to the human rights remedy that legally requires Nova Scotians with disabilities to be moved from institutional settings and into community living arrangements by the end of 2028. Individualized funding will help people or their families and caregivers to manage the money, schedule services, and pay providers while reducing administrative work. The province says up to another $29 million will support people using the new system. Meanwhile, seniors that are currently receiving direct home support funding will also be moved over to the new system. The East Coast Navy has a new commander. Rear Admiral Pascal Bellamer was installed at a ceremony at the dockyard in Halifax yesterday as commander of Maritime Forces Atlantic and Joint Task Force Atlantic. He replaces Rear Admiral Josie Kurtz. Admiral Bellamer is also in charge of protecting the East Coast from threats and in charge of search and rescue missions and natural disaster responses. He says his main challenge is recruitment and training new recruits. The Navy on the East Coast is expected to see considerable growth in the coming years with the new Arctic Patrol vessels, the new River-class destroyers, and the recently announced deal for a new, larger submarine fleet. The wildfires continue to burn across British Columbia, with officials warning of the possibility of new fires to come. The Bald Range fire that destroyed a yet-to-be-determined number of homes south of Kelowna continues to burn out of control, although 100 recently arrived firefighters from Mexico have now joined the fight there. There are also several other fires burning along the Fraser River and Fraser River Valley in BC's interior. Over 20,000 people in the province remain under evacuation orders. The BC Wildfire Service says there are 103 active fires burning in the province. 45 of those are classified as out of control. Canada's National Weather Agency says it's addressing alert fatigue with more targeted thunderstorm and tornado warnings. Jen Nicholson has the details.
4: The alerts, which officially launched this week, will target the specific area forecasters think will be hit with a weather event rather than a broad warning focusing on a large area. Environment Canada says the changes will only appear to severe thunderstorm and tornado warnings. Officials say the new targeted alerts will help those living in the storm area and help them protect themselves and others as well as their property during bad weather. Other alerts like heat warnings and thunderstorm watches will still have broad alert warning areas. For MBS News, I'm Jen Nicholson.
3: In sports in the majors, the Blue Jays and Red Sox continue their series in Toronto tonight. Jays are now just 2.5 games behind the final wild card spot in the American League. Now you're up to date. I'm Jeff Goodfellow.
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3: Here's your latest Environment Canada weather forecast. Clear skies this evening and overnight, low 14 for Thursday. Increasing cloudiness with a chance of showers and a risk of thunder showers in the afternoon tomorrow. High on Thursday of 26. And for Friday, cloudy with a chance of showers and a high of 22. AVR.

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Here's Taylor Swift, I Knew It, I Knew You on AVR.

A Man Without a Woman, Dean Brody, Today's Best Country, AVR. We've got David Lee Murphy on deck, but first here's Justin Moore, Times 10.

0: David Lee Murphy, Dust on the Bottle, today's best country, AVR. Happy Wednesday. We're getting very close to the weekend, and that gets me excited because that means we're getting closer to the top 40 with Fitz. Counting down this week's top 40 country songs every Saturday afternoon from 2 until 6 and every Sunday afternoon from 12 until 4. 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

Luke Combs, Be By You, into Tyler Joe Miller with Pillow Talkin'. This is today's Best Country, ADR.

0: Tyler Joe Miller, Pillow Talkin', Today's Best Country, AVR. And did you know that that song actually made Canadian country music history? It's true. It became the first debut single by an independent artist to reach number one on the Billboard Canada Country Chart, hitting the top spot back in May of 2020. And even though this is now considered Tyler's breakthrough hit, he didn't actually write the song. The songwriter, Kelly Archer, pitched it to him after they had been working together on another track, and Tyler immediately connected with it. And we've got more of Today's Best Country coming up.
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10: Here's your latest Environment Canada weather forecast. Clear skies this evening and overnight, low 14 for Thursday. Increasing cloudiness with a chance of showers and a risk of thunder showers in the afternoon tomorrow. High on Thursday of 26. And for Friday, cloudy with a chance of showers and a high of 22.
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3: Good afternoon. The Houston government says Nova Scotians with disabilities will soon have more control over how they arrange and pay for support services. Province has awarded a three-year, $26.2 million contract to Canadian organization CFAIR to develop a new individualized funding system. The system is part of Nova Scotia's response to the human rights remedy that legally requires Nova Scotians with disabilities to be moved from institutional settings and into community living arrangements by the end of 2028. Individualized funding will help people or their families and caregivers to manage the money, schedule services, and pay providers while reducing administrative work. Province says up to another $29 million will support people using the new system. Meanwhile, seniors that are currently receiving direct home support funding will also be moved over to the new system. 13 projects in Nova Scotia are among the 141 across Canada receiving federal funding to help communities prepare for the impacts of climate change. Funding is part of a $34.2 million initiative through the Green Municipal Fund's Local Leadership for Climate Adaptation. It supports projects involving flood protection, climate risk assessments, infrastructure planning, and other adaptation measures. Projects being supported in Nova Scotia include the town of Kenfield getting $70,000 for a Millbrook stormwater management design project, $70,000 for a climate risk assessment and plan in Digby, and $150,000 to study design of a residential resilience financing program in West Hants and Pictou County. A 33-year-old man has avoided jail time after pleading guilty in connection with a voyeurism incident in a woman's washroom in Lower Sackville. Michael Buck was charged after a woman reported that a man got on the floor and looked into the stall that she was using in the woman's washroom of the Sackville Superstore in July of last year. According to the Herald, Buck was sentenced this week to 20 months of probation, along with conditions that include completing sexual behavior counseling, avoiding drugs and alcohol, and staying away from the victim and the superstore. The province is investing $620,000 to help farmers in Cape Breton gain access to modern equipment. Funding will support equipment rental programs being operated through the Cape Breton-Richmond Federation of Agriculture and the Inverness-Victoria Federation of Agriculture. Cape Breton-Richmond's receiving $330,000 for equipment that includes a new baler, rock picker, fertilizer spreaders, and forage equipment. Inverness-Victoria Federation is getting $290,000 for cattle handling, tillage, forage, and manure management equipment, as well as software to modernize its rental program. Province says the investments will help farmers reduce costs, improve efficiency, and support growth in the agricultural sector. The East Coast Navy has a new commander. Rear Admiral Pascal Bellamer was installed at a ceremony at the dockyard in Halifax yesterday as commander of Maritime Forces Atlantic and Joint Task Force Atlantic. He replaces Rear Admiral Josie Kurtz. Admiral Bellamer is also in charge of protecting the East Coast from threats and in charge of search and rescue missions and natural disaster responses. He says his main challenge is recruitment and training new recruits. The Navy on the East Coast is expected to see considerable growth in the coming years with the new Arctic patrol vessels, the new River-class destroyers, and the recently announced deal for a new, larger submarine fleet. Canada's National Weather Agency says it's addressing alert fatigue with more targeted thunderstorm and tornado warnings. Jen Nicholson has the details.
4: The alerts, which officially launched this week, will target the specific area forecasters think will be hit with a weather event rather than a broad warning focusing on a large area. Environment Canada says the changes will only appear to severe thunderstorm and tornado warnings. Officials say the new targeted alerts will help those living in the storm area and help them protect themselves and others as well as their property during bad weather. Other alerts like heat warnings and thunderstorm watches will still have broad alert warning areas. For MBS News, I'm Jen Nicholson.
3: And tens of thousands of Canadians are now formally calling for Pete Hoekstra, the U.S. ambassador to Canada, to be expelled. Parliamentary petition calling for Hoekstra's removal has been signed by 60,000 people now. It's due to be presented in the House of Commons this fall by Green Party leader Elizabeth May. Petition calls for Hoekstra to be declared persona non grata and requests his removal as U.S. ambassador to Canada. It cites his undermining of diplomatic relations, normalizing the 51st state threats to Canadian sovereignty, and Hoekstra's alleged involvement with the separatist movement in Alberta. In sports in the majors, the Blue Jays and Red Sox continue their series in Toronto tonight. Jays are now just 2.5 games behind the final wildcard spot in the American League. Now you're up to date. I'm Jeff Goodfellow.
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3: Here's your latest Environment Canada weather forecast. Clear skies this evening and overnight, low 14 for Thursday. Increasing cloudiness with a chance of showers and a risk of thunder showers in the afternoon tomorrow, high on Thursday of 26. And for Friday, cloudy with a chance of showers and a high of 22.
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Kane Brown Woman, Today's Best Country, AVR. Welcome to the Drive at 5, and thank you to Savage Oil for being a part of the fun. Right now, it's Tim and the Glory Boys, If I Go Missing, on AVR.

0: Dan and Shay with Justin Bieber, 10,000 hours. AVR, Today's Best Country, your pal Shano getting you home. Thanks for taking me along for the ride on your drive at 5. Did you know that 10,000 hours was released just 4 days after Justin Bieber married Hailey Bieber in September back in 2019, making the love song feel especially personal for him? The song later won the Grammy Award for Best Country Duo / Group Performance, and the title was inspired by the popular idea that it takes 10,000 hours to master a skill. Dan and Shay flipped that concept into a romantic message about spending a lifetime getting to know someone you love.
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0: 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Shano hanging out with you. And if you're looking for a great time tomorrow evening, 7 p.m. is the start time. It's family night at the drive-in with Dennis the Menace. 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And the votes are in. You can join them to check out Dennis the Menace from 1993. I absolutely love that movie. Grab your crew, pile in the car, and have an incredible summer night to remember. This movie is rated PG. Come on in. It's just $10 per carload.
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11: Here's your latest Environment Canada weather forecast. Clear skies this evening and overnight, low 14 for Thursday. Increasing cloudiness with a chance of showers and a risk of thunder showers in the afternoon tomorrow, high on Thursday of 26. And for Friday, cloudy with a chance of showers and a high of 22.
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0: Josh Ross single again, today's best country, AVR. We also had John Party before that with Last Night Lonely. But your drive home, the drive at 5, is coming to an end. Thanks for hanging out with me, and a big thank you once again to Savage Oil for being a part of the fun.
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Cole Swindell, She Had Me at Heads Carolina. 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We got Tyler Joe Miller coming up, Jelly Roll, Dallas Smith, and to get you there, it's Morgan Whalen with Don't We on AVR.

0: Dallas Smith, Use Me, AVR, Today's Best Country. Shano here with you. It's our last hour together. And if you didn't know, Use Me almost didn't make it on the album Dallas Smith. It's true. It was one of Dallas's personal favorites, and he pushed to keep it on the record despite it nearly being left off. The gamble paid off, too, because Use Me reached number one on the media-based Canada Country chart, and it became one of the standout hits from the album.
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Leaving the Night on Sam Hunt, Today's Best Country, AVR, more of the best country coming up with Stella Lefty, Darius Rucker, and right now, Brett Kissel with Airway. It's Friday.

0: Stella Lefty, Boston, Today's Best Country, AVR. Shano here with you for our final hour together. And do me a solid, tune in tomorrow morning to the legend that is Len Hawley. Yeah, spend every morning with Len for the latest weather, news, and what's going on in our community. But most importantly, stick around for Today's Best Country. But Len, what a legend.
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5: Here's your latest Environment Canada weather forecast. Clear skies this evening and overnight, low 14 for Thursday. Increasing cloudiness with a chance of showers and a risk of thunder showers in the afternoon tomorrow. High on Thursday of 26. And for Friday, cloudy with a chance of showers and a high of 22.
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0: Carter Faith with Betty, Today's Best Country, AVR, your pal Shano saying his goodbyes. Yes, done for another day. Thank you so much for spending your afternoon and early evening with me. I appreciate it for sure. I'll be back with you again tomorrow. And until tomorrow, you have a wonderful evening.
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9: Here's your latest Environment Canada weather forecast. Clear skies this evening and overnight, low 14 for Thursday. Increasing cloudiness with a chance of showers and a risk of thunder showers in the afternoon tomorrow. High on Thursday of 26. And for Friday, cloudy with a chance of showers and a high of 22.
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